0: Radio 80 Nieuws Boulevard. De ochtendeditie.
1: If the night turned cold and the stars looked down and you'd hug yourself.

But it really got me thinking, were you out drinking? 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It's been a year now, think I figured out how to let you go and let communication die out. I know, you know, we know you weren't down for forever and it's fine. I know, we weren't meant for each other and it's fine. But if the world was ending, you'd come over, right? You come on.

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Right? If the world was ending, you'd come over, right?

Sarah Case, Remember That Night. We gaan terug in de tijd met Billy Ocean. Here is when the going gets tough, the tough get going. Going gets tough.

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And I felt a yearning for that great adventure. So many nights I woke up out of a dream.

I grew older, this burning desire became so strong that I bought me a ticket to fly over. And then I found you, and we fell in eternal love right from the beginning. Stars falling down from the sleepy lagoon, palms swaying under the moon, and we swimming out into the calm crystal sea. In that fateful night, I thought to myself, I'll do everything I can, save up every dime, and one day I'll return.